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16: Collision off the southbound 99 and 180. And there's nothing else to report. This has been your Central Valley Traffic Update.
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0: 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Your homegirl Lexi is about to head on out. 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

out. 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West Coast Legends coming to the 559. 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Well, you got to keep it locked to Q97.1. 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
6: 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Then together, we actually can change the future.

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Once again, thank you guys for hanging out with me during the 7 o'clock mixtape. I'm in the building for the rest of your night show. I'm hanging out. 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

The game exhibit in Warren G at Tachi Palace Saturday, June 20th. It's going down. West Coast represent. You want to win some tickets? I got those details on the way. Right now, here's Bad Bunny. 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

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What up, DJ Herb? Now check it out. The Kings of the West. It goes down. Tachi Palace Casino Resort, Saturday, June 20th, featuring The Game, Exhibit, and Warren G. You want to win some tickets? 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Here's Lil Uzi Vert. I don't even know.

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0: 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What up, DJ Herb? Here's Molly.
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1: It is your night show right here on Q97.1. What up, DJ Herb? 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

It's coming to the 559 Tachi Palace Casino Resort Saturday, June 20th. Performances from Exhibit, The Game, and Warren G. You want to win some tickets? 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Here's Baby Keem.

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0: 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I was about to, but you convinced her. Should I decorate her walls or log off to Pinterest? 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

0: 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What up, DJ Herb? And it's time for me to get out of here. I'll see you guys tomorrow night at 7 p.m. I'm out. 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
5: Hi.
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7: How does Lyme disease make you feel?
5: It makes me, well, I don't have a lot of friends, and I always forget stuff.
7: Rylan is really this magical kid. Since the day he was born, made people's hearts, you know, get bigger and burst. It was right after the pandemic, and I call it falling off a cliff. My son was not who he was 3 days ago. So a lot of OCD, you know, rocking back and forth. From the day our world changed, it took almost 4 years to find out that Rylan actually had Lyme disease. Rylan's resilience is what keeps me strong. He didn't deserve it. No child deserves it. 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

let's get the party started. 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
0: 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I was about to, but you convinced us. Should I decorate her walls or log off to Pinterest? 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

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Hey, what? 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

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That maybe...

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1: Who you with?
0: On the couch with my favorite Santa. 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Should I decorate her walls or log off to Pinterest? 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Even if I

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0: Greg and Trey, morning show Q97.1. Good morning. Welcome. As we venture into Greg's amateur weather report, which says 100 degrees. And yeah, mid-June offers that up. And like I mentioned the other day, that's about it. I don't need to give another weather report for 3 months probably before anything changes. So triple digits and upper 90s for 3 months. And my amateur weather report has come to a conclusion. I hope you enjoyed it. Time anyway for my Greg and Dre thought of the day. And it's a question I ask a lot of people regularly when I see them. And the question I ask them is, what are you looking forward to? Because in my life, I believe that's very critical. Life can be stressful. Life can take a toll on you. Life can be very busy. Life can wear you down. All these things come into play, but what I find works for me is if I got something on the calendar, if that's 3 days away, if that's 3 months away, that I'm looking forward to, in those moments I go, hey, but coming up, I'm looking forward to that. And it's great for me to have something I anticipate or look forward to that gets me through the times that are very stressful and very busy. So when I ask people, what are you looking forward to? You know what? About half the time, they don't have an answer. So I do what I'm doing to you right now with my thought of the day. I don't want to say it's a lecture, but I want to say it's very good advice from the heart. And that is, let's get something on the calendar you are looking forward to. It's that light at the end of the tunnel. You could be in that dark tunnel, and I remember when I was a kid, you try and hold your breath going through a tunnel. I don't know if you guys ever tried that. I could never quite do it. Anyway, it's a bright light. And so I asked you the question this morning, what are you looking forward to? I hope there's an answer. If there isn't, let's figure that one out. I think it'll help you on a stressful day. And let's get back to what have I been looking forward to, because I reversed the question on myself. It's the World Cup. And guess what kicks off today? The World Cup. Been anticipating this moment for a long time, and now I'm ready to go and excited about the moment that is coming up. Good luck to Mexico, who is kicking off the opening game today at noon. But that's what I've been looking forward to for a long time. Now you need to get something on your calendar you can look forward to. And I got to move on to the next. But I have something. I'll just leave that out right now. Time for everything you need to know, and what an epic game it was last night. The New York Knicks made a record comeback from 29 points down and moved to the brink of their first championship since 1973 by beating the San Antonio Spurs 107-106. Oh my gosh, OG tipped in a miss from Jalen Brunson on a long three-point attempt with 1.2 seconds remaining to complete the rally, giving the Knicks a 3-1 lead with three chances to win the championship. It looked impossible early when the Spurs rolled to a 27-point halftime lead, but Brunson helped the Knicks bring things back with 36 points. Unbelievable. Unbelievable. What just took place. Unprecedented. Wow. I don't know what to say. If you're a Knicks fan, did you turn the game off? Maybe some Knicks fans turned the game off. I don't know. I hope they didn't. But to see history being made and this unbelievable 29-point turnaround is just bananas. Absolutely bananas, especially for a team that hasn't won a championship since 1973. But I will say, don't throw up the pom-poms yet. It's not over. And obviously the Spurs and Spurts have shown they can dominate this series. So we'll see. Game number 5 coming up from San Antonio on Saturday night. Get ready. And the NBA Finals have been a huge hit this year. So game 3, we have the numbers. And the Knicks and the Spurs averaged 23.8 million viewers. Peaked to 26 million in the closing minutes, making the most watched NBA Finals game 3 since the Michael Jordan era. Yeah, through the first three games of the final, they're averaging 19 million, which is up 114% from last year's finals. So it's been a great run so far. In hip-hop artist Latto has finally confirmed she welcomed her first child. Now, she had put out a cryptic social media post a couple weeks back, which we all interpreted as the baby was here, but now it's officially official. The hip-hop artist revealed the news in an emotional video documenting her pregnancy journey, showing moments in the studio time and family and friends, scenes leading up to the birth. The video also appeared to confirm that fellow hip-hop artist 21 Savage is the baby's father. Yeah, she first announced her pregnancy in March while promoting her new album, Big Mama. Well, congratulations to you. Welcome this bundle of joy. All right, Billy Ray Cyrus says he nearly died in 2024 after developing a severe case of sepsis, a life-threatening reaction to an infection. Now, the singer said his body became badly swollen and doctors are so concerned, they told him to get his affairs in order. Now, Cyrus said he prayed daily for a miracle and believes one came when doctors discovered the infection had suddenly healed before he was supposed to have a final surgery. Billy Ray Cyrus, now 64 years old, says he's healthy again, rebuilding family relationships and preparing his first studio album in 14 years. Wow, what a scary moment that is. That is a very scary moment. I'm glad to hear that he got through it. All right, that is everything you need to know this morning. Coming up, Greg and Dre, question of the
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11: It's weather today, sunny skies with a high of 101. Drive safe. I'm Karina. That's your traffic and weather.
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0: Greg and Dre, Morning Show, Q97.1. Good morning. It's time to be a winner with our Greg and Dre question of the day. I got some concert tickets to give away. I would love to put them right in your hand to go check out the Kings of the West hip-hop show. The Game, Exhibit Warren G. Got to answer two questions, though. If you get them both right, then I will give you those tickets, but only then. Today kicks off the World Cup, and I will say this. Myself and producer Karina are twinsies. We've gone straight Sadie Hawkins dance today because we are both wearing Mexico jerseys into work today as we are throwing our support behind Mexico, which will be playing in the opening match of the World Cup coming up at noon today. Very exciting times. I've got some friends that are down there, as a matter of fact. So good luck to Mexico in the opening match going down today. Now, before the opening match, of course, there is an opening ceremony. And there's big performances to kick things off. It's a worldwide event. So I want to know from you, which artist will be performing their song, Dai Dai, at the opening ceremony before the event? Which artist will be doing that? 266-9797 is the phone number for you to call in. And let's see if you can answer that question. My wife's very excited about this, for what it's worth. Jump on the phone line. Let's get you hooked up.
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23: It's weather today, sunny skies with a high of 101. Drive safe. I'm Karina. That's your traffic and weather.
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1: 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It's time to be a winner. I want to drop some concert tickets on you. Got to answer two questions this morning. Who is this?
2: Mel from Stratford, but just say Lemoore.
1: Why disrespect your city like that? I've driven through.
2: Small town.
1: It's all good. You have a water tower. You're good. Of course, not to be confused with Strathmore, a totally different city, hanging out over there by Porterville. On your way to the beach, booyah. All right, anyway, here we go. Let's try and make you a winner. Who will be performing their song, Die Die, at the World Cup opening ceremony in Mexico City coming up today?
2: Shakira.
1: Yes, that is correct. My wife's favorite artist, by the way. Quick story. She loves Shakira, and Shakira was coming to Fresno. We all remember that. Bulldog Stadium. Epic show that went down last year. And it just so happens it coincided with us being on vacation in Hawaii. So this was her bucket list. She's never seen Shakira in concert. And the one time she comes, we are out of town. My wife still is devastated by that moment in time. Did you go see Shakira? Did you see Shakira?
2: I have not.
1: So you're right there in line with my wife. Hopefully she'll be back soon, although I doubt it. Oh, well. All right, question two for the win. Come on, Mel, let's make it happen. Which of these is not a country playing in this year's World Cup? Is it A, Australia, B, Austria, C, Antarctica, D, Argentina, or E, Algeria?
2: Oh, can you say those one more time?
1: Oh, no. Oh, you're out. Too bad. We got to go to our next caller right now. Good morning. Greg and Dre Morning Show. Who is this?
3: Manny.
1: Trying to make you winner with question two. Which of these is not a country playing in this year's World Cup? Is it A, Australia, B, Austria, C, Antarctica, D, Argentina, or E, Algeria?
3: I'm going to go with C.
1: Antarctica ain't got no soccer team. You can't even kick a ball on all that ice.
3: Thank you.
1: Would you want to play soccer on all that ice?
3: Nah, man. Come on, man. I'll be flipping around everywhere.
1: Plus, nobody lives there. How could you put together a soccer team? Come on now. Antarctica ain't the business in soccer. But the business is you will be going to the Kings of the West show, exhibit, the game. Warren G going down the 20th, a week from this Saturday, at the Tachi Palace Casino Resort in Lemoore. Congratulations.
3: Awesome, man. Thank you. I appreciate it. I'm excited to go.
1: You got it. There are.

0: Greg and Dre, Morning Show Q97.1. Hey, it's Oh No They Didn't this morning. And I won't be trying this anytime soon. Maybe producer Karina will, though. Maybe.
1: Oh, wait a minute. What?
0: Maybe this is what's something going you want to try. Yeah, that's when police spotted a vehicle cruising down the street at between 40 and 45 miles an hour with two people sitting up on the roof of the car.
1: What? Why are you going
0: to
1: do that?
0: 40 to 45 miles an hour. I don't know. I just know if you fall off, your head hits the concrete.
1: Oh, it's over.
0: Or should I say asphalt? It's a wrap.
1: Ouch.
0: So, I mean, I get it. I like to, you know, have some excitement in my life and try and put myself in some crazy situations. Even I would not attempt this maneuver right now.
1: I don't think I'm doing this one, Greg.
0: Now, police were able to, I guess, video this. But I wonder if this, again, wasn't a stunt they were doing for their social media.
1: Oh, I hope not.
0: Hey, watch us go 45 miles an hour with my two buddies up on the roof of the car.
1: Yeah, didn't work out well for them.
0: No. And even if you're cruising at 45, you might be okay till the person hits the brakes.
1: Exactly.
0: And now they hit the brakes and like, whoo.
1: You're going to get hurt.
0: Forward. Mm-hmm. Yeah, not a very smart thing. The vehicle was pulled over. Of course, numerous charges. But also they say the driver reeked of alcohol and marijuana.
1: Oh, there it is.
0: There it is.
1: The old marijuana and drinking.
0: Just put it all together. It might give you a little liquid courage.
1: Yeah, doing some dumb things too. Come on.
0: If the mix of alcohol and marijuana gets you doing stuff like this, let's just eliminate all that.
1: Let's not do that no more.
0: Yeah, let's remove that from the things to do list. That needs to be gone.
1: Lesson learned now.
0: Lesson learned, and Karina will not be doing it?
1: I will not be doing that.
0: Will you let one of your friends jump on the roof?
1: Oh, no, We can't have that happen to them. Don't want them to get hurt.
0: Yeah, all right. Good. Good stuff. Man, right now, my biggest fear when flying is not the plane crashing. I'm not worried about that. Not severe turbulence. I kind of like that. That's kind of exciting. Neither one of those two things. What I'm worried about when I fly is somebody acting a fool on my flight and having it be diverted or not even take off in the first place.
1: Yeah, come on. Just sit down. Take a seat.
0: Just take it. Everybody chill. Yeah. Why are there constantly stories
1: Let's get to where we need to.
0: And now I got a new one. Mm. I mean, there's been all kinds of ratchet and debauchery taking place on these airlines, but this one actually makes the news again, and that is a man who slapped the butt of a flight attendant when she was going by doing the drink service.
1: Hey, come on. Why are we doing that? What's going on here?
0: I don't know. Of all things, slapping the butt?
1: Really? You gonna do that?
0: Do you want to be slapped in the butt?
1: I don't want that.
0: Of course you don't.
1: That's disrespectful.
0: Of course it is.
1: What are you doing?
0: I thought we all knew that.
1: Yeah, come on.
0: I thought we all knew a lady would give you the same reaction, Karina.
1: That deserves a slap in the face.
0: Wow.
1: Slap
0: for a slap?
1: Yeah.
0: Man.
1: Let's go.
0: Now, apparently, the drink cart went past him because they say he was asleep. And they do that. They don't want to wake you up to get a drink. I've known that. I've had them pass me up, which whatever.
1: Yeah,
0: I'm not
1: get your rest.
0: I'd rather sleep. Anyway, I guess as the cart went past them, he snapped out of it and slapped the flight attendant on the butt so hard she moved forward.
1: Wow. Big
0: Come
1: smack?
0: On, man. Yeah. Hey, get me my drink.
1: Hey, that's not respectful.
0: Come on, man.
1: What are you doing?
0: Now they tell the pilot, diverts the flight. Now we got to land at a different airport.
1: What?
0: Police got to arrest the man. And now we're missing our connecting flight or we're late to go see mama. I don't know. It was one or the other.
1: Yeah.
0: All bad.
1: This is serious. Don't be doing this.
0: No, and this is my biggest fear. Again, zero fear of a plane crash. Fear of someone else acting a fool. I know I'm not going to act a fool.
1: Yeah, you're the chillest dude. You're so chill.
0: I am. It's somebody else. Please, everybody, just relax up.
1: Let's not be doing this.
0: Let's balance it out with some fun news here.
1: There we go.
0: A survey done by YouGov, and they do a lot of surveys, but they surveyed pastimes, things that people enjoy to do. And one thing of note that landed very high on the list is not something I would have suspected. Board games.
1: Board games?
0: Do you play any board games?
1: Once in a while.
0: Okay, I love board games.
1: Of course.
0: I didn't know that many people did. Like, Dre makes fun of me all the time for playing board games. He's like, you're boring. You play board games.
1: Some people do that.
0: It came up very high on the list of things to do. Now, some of the games on there, they're pretty much the classics. Monopoly, Scrabble, Checkers, amongst the list of best-known games that people like to play. Not me, though. Family tradition. We have a game called Aggravation. Well, first of all, Monopoly takes too long.
1: It does. It is fun, though.
0: It's a fun game.
1: Yeah.
0: I don't do it. I'm not big on spelling at all. That's like my least favorite thing
1: to do. Yeah, I don't like that.
0: So I rule out Scrabble. And then I'm more of a chess, not checkers guy.
1: Okay.
0: But not as many people play chess. So that doesn't happen very often either.
1: It's like a smart game, too.
0: Can I ring the love bell?
1: You gotta get it.
0: I was the 8th grade chess champion.
1: Oh, wait a minute.
0: Wow.
1: You definitely deserve the love bell for that.
0: Love bell. 8th grade chess champion.
1: Look at you.
0: Look, I'm proud. I still remember it to this day.
1: Yeah.
0: Anyway. Aggravation, though. You got marbles going around the board, and you can bump other people's marbles off. It's very aggravating. Oh. And for my family, it's trash talk.
1: I'm not lying.
0: It gets serious. And the most serious player of all is my dad.
1: Oh, don't play with dad.
0: Grandpa. No. Grandpa gets, man.
1: He will cuss
0: savage,
1: you out.
0: Savage when it comes to aggravation. I'm just saying. So for all of you that haven't played in a while, very popular. And maybe there's a method to this. Maybe you're missing out on some fun.
1: Maybe you want
0: to give it a try. And next time the families together have just a little bit of fun with some board games. All right. That is Oh No They Didn't, plus a little feel good thrown in. Coming up.
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0: in pub too.
1: Where you at?
0: At the house with it, watching Santa's.
1: Who you with?
0: On the couch with my favorite Santa. I was about to, but you convinced us. Should I decorate our walls or log off to Pinterest? 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Even if I fall

0: Greg and Trey, Morning Show Q97.1. It is time for everything you need to know. Starting with the NBA Finals. Oh my goodness. The New York Knicks made a record comeback from 29 points down and moved to the brink of their first championship in 1973, beating the San Antonio Spurs 107-106 in epic fashion. After a miss from Jalen Brunson on a long three-point attempt was tipped in with 1.2 seconds remaining to complete the rally, giving the Knicks now a 3-1 lead with 3 chances to win the championship. Wow. Looked impossible early. The Spurs rolled to a 27-point lead in halftime, but Brunson helped bring the Knicks back with 36 points. Wow. I'm a big sports fan. NBA isn't my biggest thing. But just to think, my team up 27 at halftime and losing, I'd be sick to my stomach. I don't know if I could have come to work today. There's probably people in San Antonio calling in sick to work today because they, I don't know, lost their mind after seeing possibly their championship dreams come crashing down. If they just would have won that game last night, this thing would be tied up 2-2, and San Antonio would be back having the home field advantage. But no. Unreal, unbelievable comeback. That is insane. Wow. Saturday night will be game 5. So NBA fans, get ready for that. And the NBA Finals doing big things. Huge ratings this year. They say back at game 3, the Knicks and the Spurs averaged 23 million viewers, which is huge. They say so far, the finals are up 114% compared to last year. So New York is definitely moving the needle. And it looks like the Knicks are going to get it done. So congratulations. Wow, that's crazy. But, whoa, don't throw up the pom-poms yet. It's not over till it's over. Let's remember that. All right, hip-hop artist Latto has confirmed she welcomed her first child. The 27-year-old hip-hop artist revealed the news in an emotional video documenting her pregnancy journey, showing moments in the studio, time with family and friends, and scenes leading up to the birth. The video also appeared to confirm the long-held rumor that hip-hop artist 21 Savage is the baby's father. Latto first announced her pregnancy in March while promoting her new album, Big Mama. Now, this rumor's been out there for a while because she had put up a cryptic text. I don't know, was it last week that we talked about? This is just the official confirmation. But congratulations to Latto, a new chapter in her life, and I hope it's something that she really enjoys. All right, Billy Ray Cyrus said he nearly died in 2024 after developing a severe case of sepsis, a life-threatening reaction to an infection. Now, the singer said his body became badly swollen, and doctors were so concerned they told him to get his, quote, affairs in order. Now, Cyrus says he prayed daily for a miracle and believed one came when doctors discovered the infection had suddenly healed before what was supposed to be a life-saving final surgery. Cyrus, now 64, says he's healthy again, rebuilding family and relationships and preparing to release his first studio album in 14 years. So, near-death experience. Glad to hear he got through it. Billy Ray. And coming up today, the World Cup will be kicking off from Mexico City at noon. Get ready. Mexico playing South Africa in the very first game today. Opening performance, you're going to see Shakira doing the theme song from the World Cup, Die Die. So it should be a good time out there. And this, of course, will kick off an over a month-long tournament. 48 teams, 3 countries, USA, Mexico, and Canada. Good luck to Mexico today. I got a Mexico jersey on. As a matter of fact, producer Karina does too, so we're doing twinsies today. And then it'll be the United States kicking off the tournament tomorrow on Friday night. So the World Cup, get ready, it has finally arrived. Coming up next, we will lean on the listeners, which means we need your advice to solve a problem. In just minutes, Greg and Dre, Morning Show.
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28: Make sure to look out for delays in Fresno on Bethel and Lincoln Avenue. Also, hazards on westbound 168 just west on Madison Avenue. Drive safe. I'm Karina, and that's your traffic.
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0: Greg and Dre morning show. Good morning, everybody. Once again, it is time to do that thing. Lean on the listeners. Are you ready to help out? Always needing your advice, and you guys do such a great job of providing it. 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Do remember, we need your problem, and you can write into our show anytime you want. Secret write-in, Q971.com. And let everybody out there come to your rescue. That's what they want to do, like an ambulance, and you're in need of some serious medical attention. It's the same thing here on Lean on the Listeners. So I got a write-in right now in front of me. Need your responses. Greg and Dre, this is embarrassing to talk about, but since it is a secret write-in, I said, what do I have to lose? I was really excited about going on a date. No one really takes people on dates anymore, so I thought this would be special. I had a great time, but when I called her back to continue things, she said she was not interested. I appreciated her not ghosting me, so I asked her why. She said it was because my breath smelled really bad. That hurt. But when I thought about it, I don't think that's a valid reason not to go on another date with someone. Do you guys think this is legit? Or is there another reason she doesn't want to go out again? Wow. Ooh. I gotta say, don't recall going out on a date with somebody who had really bad breath. But I'm gonna hypothetically say that could be a valid reason. A, it's, you know, I hate to use this word. Is it disrespectful to breathe in someone's face with really bad breath? Could that be construed as a disrespectful act? You are breathing on them and it's bad. Maybe someone would interpret that way. Possibly hygiene is a priority for them. And they put this in the same category of like you weren't wearing underarm deodorant. Could be possible. So that's one side of this that I think some people listening right now would agree with. The other side of it for a lot of people would be, hey, that is petty. If I just next time I go out with them, I bring gum along or breath mints that we can get along just fine. And I'm not worried about this as a long-term problem. So I do think this could go either way. I would have to hear from ladies. Again, you know what? Love Bell for her, though. She did not ghost him. In this day and age, when people don't want to go out with you again, they usually completely ghost you. They don't answer a text. They don't hit you back on social media. Straight to voicemail on their phone. So for you that wrote in, do not be upset with her. She could have said nothing and disappeared. She did not do that. I think she did appreciate the fact that you did take her out on a date, because I think your assessment of what's going on in like the quote dating world right now is not a whole lot of dates. It's just a bunch of back and forth on social media and text messaging, and see if eventually it leads to, I don't know, some type of hookup situation. So I'm going to applaud you for that. I'm going to applaud her for not ghosting. It's a valid question that is on the table right now. And ladies, I think you could provide some insight here. If you were going out on a date with a man, could bad breath be the actual reason? Possibly. Is it disrespectful? Or, ladies, have you ever been in a situation where you were trying to be nice about not wanting to go out with someone again, and you just completely made something up? Just out of left field, the first thing that popped into your head, you just said back to them. Maybe that's possible, too. So 266-9797 is the phone number for you to call in. But you know what? I'm feeling kind of self-conscious right now, because there have been times in my life where I took someone on a date and they didn't want to go back out with me. Did I have bad breath in that moment? I'm kind of feeling a little self-conscious right now. I don't know. What do you guys have to say? So the phone number is 266-9797. We need your calls. Let's get to the bottom of this. How big of a deal is it? Or is this some fictional tale? I do not know, but your calls could determine that for this person that had the courage to write in and even talk about.
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2: Make sure to look out for delays in Fresno on Bethel and Lincoln Avenue. Also, hazards on westbound 168 just west on Madison Avenue. Drive safe. I'm Karina, and that's your traffic.
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0: Greg and Trey, morning show, Q97.1. Lean on the listeners. Need some advice for a guy that wrote in. I think disappointed is the word I would use. He was excited. He took a young lady out on a date. And to his credit, I think a lot of people don't really ask people out and take them on dates anymore. It's more of like a, I don't know, hang out, chill kind of situation. Or just come to my buddy's kickback, and that's how we'll meet. But here's what happened. He went, he thought he had a great time. He reached back out to her for date number two. And she said, you know what, I'm not really interested. He then inquired why, and what she said was, look, your breath smelled really bad. Now, that might just seem funny on the surface, but that's what she told him. Now, he's written in to say, wait, no way, that can't be true. There's nobody that would not go on a second date just because my breath smelled really bad. So she must have made it up. That must be just an excuse. She must have made it up. What do you guys think? Has anybody out there ever come up with a bogus reason that you just told someone you didn't want to go out with them? I'm leaning towards this is legit because she could have ghosted him. She could have just not said anything. So the fact that she, whatever, responded to a text or phone call or whatever that was and gave him information is something far and beyond what most people do in the day and age that we have now, which is mostly just a ghost. You just never hear back from him. So we need your phone calls. 266-9797 is the number to call in and tell us, honestly, you may feel this way. Is someone bad breath? You go on a date and, you know, they had time to prepare. Is them breathing that nasty air on you? Would you consider that disrespectful? You might. You might. But you could prove that with a phone call today. Or some of you, his instinct is telling him that she's making that up. There's no way a woman would not go on a second date with me just because my breath doesn't smell well. He thinks there's no way. None of you would ever do that. I don't know. I can't go that far. I could see that people may not want to go out with you just based on the fact that their expectation is you prepare, you put your best foot forward, and if you didn't take care of your breath, that was a sign to them that you weren't trying real hard. Just a thought I have, but maybe your phone calls can prove more to me or disprove this. Ladies, have you ever just come up with a crazy reason why you did not want to date someone the second time? Or is it just more likely you just ghosted them and didn't say anything? Call us up and let's find out what you guys have to say. I will go to producer Karina, the lady in the studio right now, and I will ask her the same question. First of all, has this ever happened to you, Karina?
1: It hasn't happened yet. Has not happened.
0: And you're engaged right now,
1: so
0: let's
1: hope
0: it never happens. Yeah. Okay, let's just say that. But if it had happened, you go on a date and someone, you know, is up close and personal with you, they're breathing on you, and their breath smells really bad. Would that...
1: Just the sound of that, I'm like, I think that would kind of give me the ick, which makes me not want to pursue them or go on a date or... just at all, just want to keep on talking to them.
0: Really?
1: Yeah, it would just, you know, that's a no for me.
0: You would not?
1: I would pass that up.
0: Wow, yeah. So you are confirming the legit nature of bad breath being a reason you didn't date somebody.
1: Yeah, I wouldn't do it personally. I mean, kudos to her for, you know, not ghosting him. Like you said, I mean, I probably would have ghosted him.
0: That's what I'm saying. That's what gives legitimacy to this whole thing, is that she did not do that.
1: Right.
0: She actually gave him a reason why. And no, it is good for her. Let's respect her doing that.
1: Yeah.
0: Because I like that. Most people don't even give you a chance.
1: I know it could be hurtful for him, but right. I mean, you would want the truth, right? Instead of just being ghosted.
0: I've been ghosted.
1: I would want the truth too. I mean, I've been ghosted too, and it hurts. That hurts more than knowing the truth.
0: Yeah, I'm with you on that. So, I don't know, but is this the truth that, I don't know, the bad breath did not allow for a second date? 266-9797, what do you guys think? And have you ever just spun a crazy reason why you wouldn't go on a second date? Did she just come up with something right off the top of her head and that happened to be it? Is that a regular protocol for you ladies that don't want to see a guy again? You just throw anything out there? Maybe that's true. I've never done that, but maybe that's true. Maybe she didn't mean to take the call, and she had the caller ID wrong. She was on the spot and just said whatever. That's possible if ladies can confirm that you guys do make up reasons not to go back out with somebody. Let's go to Drea and Fowler. So glad you called today, Drea. We need a little clarification on this. What do you think?
2: So I honestly have gone out with somebody with halitosis breath, and that's a huge turnoff. Unfortunately, they're not aware that their breath smells bad. So I think, you know, the guy calling in is, you know, he probably isn't aware that he has halitosis in his breath, you know, and, you know, hopefully that the fact that she told him, hey, your breath is bad, maybe he'll go get it fixed. I don't know. But that is a huge turnoff. Huge turnoff.
0: When the person maybe asked you out again, or at the end of the night asked you out again, did you say their breath was bad, or did you just like hold that in?
2: No, I held it in, but, you know, I kind of was in the same situation where he's like, hey, what's up? And I'm like, you know what? I'm all about the teeth and the breath. And I was like, no, the breath. And he kind of was thrown back, and I was just like, I can't. Sorry, the breath is just, it's not breathy.
0: So this is legit. This is, you're validating yes. that this may be the reason. He's dumbfounded and shocked that someone wouldn't date, go on a second date with him.
2: Yeah, for sure. I don't think he realizes, you know, because I'm in a relationship. I've been with my husband now for over 15 years, and there's times where I'm like, honey, nope, dentist time, because the breath is not breathing.
0: And has he gone
2: you know,
0: to the
2: they're
0: dentist?
2: They're not aware.
0: Has he gone to the dentist and that fix it?

0: kiss?
1: No, I mean, like, passionate. Ladies want a passionate kiss. If her breath was bad,
0: Val,
1: and she...
0: Val.
1: What if she had a bad day? Like, she really is struggling right now, and she's like, just one deep, passionate kiss will make my day. But her breath is really bad. Would you do it?
0: Oh, yeah, I guess if she says that.
1: There you go. I love this man right here. Thank you, Sam. You got to come through sometime.
0: Yeah, thank you. You got to have a good day.
1: All right, appreciate it. All right, early results are coming in, though, that bad breath is potentially a reason why some would not date somebody. I would like to call from ladies, and you can call anonymously, too. Remember, you can call anonymously. Have you ever just invented any reason why you did not want to go on another date with an individual, and it was not the truth? You just threw something that wasn't true out there to just get them to go away? Because I think at the end of the day, at the end of this conversation, this guy needs to draw a conclusion about whether or not he needs to go to the dentist or not. Just like that caller said. So if nothing else, if you can confirm bad breath is a bad reason, maybe he does need to go somewhere because, as you've suggested, people with bad breath do not know they have bad breath. So maybe your phone calls can help give this guy clarity. 266-9797 is the phone number for you to call in. Is this a reason you wouldn't go on another date, or has she just said the first thing that popped into her head as to why she's trying to get rid of this guy? Your phone call can really help us out. So let's go. Let's dive in deeper. Let's get to the bottom of this. Let's lean on the listeners, the Greg and Dre Morning Show, Q97.1.

0: Greg and Trey, Morning Show Q97.1. Lean on the listeners looking for your advice. A guy wrote in, feels good about himself because he took somebody who's interested out on a date. He says, hey, most people in my age range are not taking anybody out on a date. So he felt like this was a special moment. He felt it went well. Afterwards, though, she was not interested in a second date when he reached back out. Now, what she said was, is because his breath smelled really bad. Now, for him that wrote in, he does not believe that's a valid reason why a woman would not go on a second date with somebody. He does not think it's valid. So, in his mind, he believes there must be another reason why she does not want to go out with him. So, we're asking you, ladies, to call in and tell us. He wants to know, is bad breath a reason you would not go on a second date? Or is she lying? Is that just something where she just pulled out the first thing she said? I lean towards she's not lying because she could have gone the ghost route. She could have just ghosted you, person that wrote in. She did not. She actually gave you some feedback, which tells me that's the truth. But we need ladies to confirm that is the truth or not. Would you not go out with someone because of bad breath, ladies? Or would you just make something up? Have you just made up excuses and you didn't want to give the real reason? And whatever the real reason is, I don't know what that is. And you just didn't want to say it. Maybe you're getting back together with your boyfriend and you didn't want to tell him you're getting back together with your boyfriend. I don't know. Maybe some friend talked trash about him and you don't want to say one of your friends talked trash about him. So you don't want to give the real reason. But that's what we want to know. Is bad breath an actual legit reason why you would not do this? 266-9797. Let's try and confirm or deny bad breath as a reason not to date this man. Here we go. We go to social media now. Q97 Radio is posted on our Facebook page. Brianna B. says, super valid reason not to date someone. Oral hygiene affects your whole body, and she doesn't want your germs. Could some people consider bad breath disrespectful? If you're listening right now, would you consider someone breathing on you and it smells bad? Would you put that as a form of disrespect? I don't know. Maybe you would. Let's see. Sally Medell says, go see a dentist. Bad breath can be a sign of gingivitis. It definitely can be why she isn't interested. Nobody wants to smell stinky breath. Now, I would agree, everyone listening would agree, nobody wants to smell stinky breath. But is that the reason you would not date somebody? If you were otherwise maybe thought they were good looking or something like that. I don't know. Anyway, John Serena says, bro, if she can't get over some bad breath, leave her alone. If that's a deal breaker, no good. Can't build a life around someone that gives up that easy. So that's the flip side right there. That's the flip side. John, you're on the same page as there's an alternative reason, maybe that she does not want to go out with this man. Interesting also that we're falling on gender lines here. So the guy that wrote in, plus John thinking it's not a big deal, bad breath, and the ladies who have chimed in think it is a big deal on bad breath. So there is something going on along gender lines right now that's different. Let's go to Maricela out of Lindsay. I appreciate you calling in today. What's your take on this?
1: I think that she has a right not to date someone because they have bad breath. Like, that just shows that they don't take care of themselves. And why would you want to date somebody like that?
0: So it's the equivalent of somebody showed up with a dirty shirt on.
1: Yes.
0: Or showed up and they didn't put their underarm deodorant on.
1: Yes.
0: But hypothetically, couldn't we fix the dirty shirt and maybe get a clean one? Couldn't we make sure they wear underarm deodorant, unless it's a cultural thing? I don't know. And then couldn't we, I don't know, is it just brushing teeth? Or am I way off with that? Is it just,
1: I don't think it's just the brushing teeth. I think there's more to it. Like the girl said online that maybe it's gingivitis and stuff like that. And you only get that when you don't take care of yourself. So he's already not taking care of himself.
0: Okay, and that's how you would take it. Would you take it as far as he's disrespecting you if he's breathing on you with bad breath? Could you use that word?
1: I wouldn't take it that far. I probably would have brought it up right then and there.
0: Early in the date?
1: Yeah.
0: Okay. Thank you, Maricela. I appreciate this phone call today for your insight. Thank you very much. 266-9797. Let's go to Kaylee Harris. Top fan, by the way. Top fan on our Facebook page. She says, stank breath is all caps very much a valid reason not to go out with someone again. It's basic hygiene and an ick factor for the majority of the population. Another lady, not one lady, has said they will continue to date a man with bad breath. Not one of you. Nancy Juarez, it's valid. Make a dentist appointment. Chandy Solis, good hygiene is not negotiable. So yes, absolutely valid reason not to be interested in a second date. She knows what she wants, and it's not someone who doesn't consider others. Why didn't you brush your teeth before the date? That's what I said. Is it simply just a brushing the teeth thing? And again, she thinks it's not, you're not considering others, which goes back to maybe my thought of disrespect. You could say not considering others could be a sign of that word. All right, Maria in Fresno, good morning. Your thoughts?
2: Hi, good morning.
0: Yes.
2: Honestly, if a person has a bad breath, it could be for many reasons. It could be for periodontal disease. It could be for gingivitis. It could be also for people that have diabetes or that are taking certain medications. So you really have to have that conversation with the person and be honest with them. Like, hey, like, why does your breath stink? Because sometimes you could try your best to floss and brush and go to dental visits, but sometimes it could be for other health issues too.
0: Would you have that conversation with the guy that asked you on the date? Would you lay it out like you just laid it out for me, or you wouldn't even bother?
2: Yes, I would.
0: Okay, you would have dug deeper into that, of the why.
2: Yes, I would.
0: Okay.
2: I'll be a little concerned.
0: And you would voice that to this individual.
2: Of course.
0: That's
2: like,
0: very
2: if
0: nice.
2: If that was me, I would like someone to tell me, like, hey, you're breastfeeding.
0: I'm gonna ring you the love bell, because most people in this day and age just ghost people. They don't give an explanation. Thank you.
2: Yeah,
0: for that.
2: They don't.
0: No
2: problem.
0: I'm gonna throw one more thing out there. Could you possibly get bad breath because your mouth dries out, like cotton mouth?
2: Yes.
0: And maybe he was really nervous on the date, and if you get really nervous, your mouth might dry out over a little bit of anxiety. Could it have been as simple as that? Little cotton mouth over nerves. I don't know. I'm trying to defend you, guy that wrote in. I just don't know. The ladies, for the most part, are not looking for a second date. So I do believe we've established this is a legit reason. Thank you, Maria. Appreciate your take on this. Thank you.
2: Bye.
0: All right. Appreciate all your calls. Again, we got some great messages on Facebook. Let's continue with that. I want to see if this trend continues. Are there any guys listening that think this... She just came up with an excuse. Like, that's not the real... That's semi-petty. And if a girl was really interested in you, she would not call things off for a second date over bad breath. If you guys are out there, I would leave a comment, because that vibe is still going on with you dudes that have been hitting us up on social media. Q971 Radio Facebook was where you're finding.
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9: Go Hazards on westbound 168, just west on Madison Avenue. Drive safe. I'm Karina, and that's your traffic.
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0: Greg and Dre Morning Show, Q97.1. Good morning. Time for everything you need to know. And sports are dominating the headlines this morning for sure. We will start with an epic, record-breaking comeback in the NBA Finals. The New York Knicks were down 29 points to the San Antonio Spurs and came back and won the game. Now putting the Knicks on the brink of winning their first championship since 1973 with a 3-1 lead. Unbelievable. The comeback was sealed with 1.2 seconds left after Jalen Bronson missed a 3-point shot, but a teammate was there to tip it in. Unbelievable. Wow, looked impossible. The Spurs had a 27-point halftime lead, but Bronson brought the Knicks back with 36 points. Wow. I look at this through the eyes of a San Antonio Spurs fan. I'm sick to my stomach. I'm calling in sick to work today, having seen my team that close to evening up the NBA Finals 2 games apiece and have home field advantage from there on out, lose a 27-point halftime lead. I'm physically ill. I might have diarrhea or worse. I would call in sick to work. I wonder how much productive work is even being done in the city of San Antonio right now. Because that, man, that's brutal to be on the losing side of that. Now, on the flip side, I mean, if you're a New York Knicks fan, they were already going crazy in New York. This is a reason why luckily cars weren't burnt down. I mean, some of you probably saw the highlights of PSG in Paris winning the UEFA Champions League final and, like, they were turning over cars, lighting and fires. I hope that's not going to be the case in New York. But wins like this just fire up the fan base even more. So absolutely bananas game. And the Knicks pull it out. They're up 3-1. Game 5 is set for Saturday night in San Antonio. We'll see where it goes from there. We'll give a little shout-out, though. Going out to hip-hop artist Latto, who then finally did official confirm her first child. The 27-year-old hip-hop artist revealed the news in an emotional video documenting her pregnancy journey, showing moments in the studio, time with family and friends, and scenes leading up to the birth. The video also confirmed what we've all said, that hip-hop artist 21 Savage is the baby's father. Now, this should come as no surprise to anybody, as she sent out a cryptic post last week, basically, it looked like, confirming the birth. But now, as I said, it is officially official. Now, she first announced the pregnancy back in March while promoting her new album, Big Mama, which is out now. So, congratulations to Latto, doing it all. Career, baby, man, all going on for her right now. Billy Ray Cyrus said he has nearly died in 2024 after developing a severe case of sepsis, a life-threatening reaction to an infection in the body. Now, the country singer said his body became badly swollen, and it went as far as doctors telling him that he should get his affairs in order. Man, I never want to hear that from a doctor. But he says that he prayed daily for a miracle and believes one came when doctors discover the infection had suddenly healed before he was supposed to go in for one final surgery. Man, that's crazy. Now 64 years old, Billy Ray Cyrus said he's healthy again and rebuilding family relationships and preparing to release his first album in 14 years. So, wow. Amazing story of survival right there. Congrats to Billy Ray Cyrus. And, of course, we are now just under 4 hours away from the World Cup kickoff, which is going to take place in Mexico City at noontime. Now, before that, Shakira will be doing the opening ceremonies. She'll be doing the official theme song, Die Die, out there on stage, firing everybody up. And we have Fresno representing, and we're in contact with a lot of listeners that are down in Mexico City. They've made the journey down from Central California, and we're getting a lot of videos and pictures coming in about what's going on down there right now, and it looks bananas. So we will be checking in with one of those listeners with a live update from what it's like outside of the stadium in just a few minutes.
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0: just $8. Fresno Grizzlies baseball. It happens here.
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6: No hazards on westbound 168, just west on Madison Avenue. 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I'm Karina, and that's your traffic.
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1: She make me feel so good. Better than I would by myself, or if I was with somebody else. You know what I'm saying? She make the people say, yeah, yeah.

0: Greg and Dre Morning Show, Q97.1. So unless you've been hiding under a rock somewhere, you should know that the World Cup is kicking off today.
1: Let's go!
0: Oh, wow. Karina just rocking into the studio here. So things are at a fever pitch right now.
2: Yes, it is.
0: For Mexico, where the whole thing kicks off here at noon our time. You and I are twinsies today.
2: We both came in
0: repping Mexico. We're excited for the kickoff.
2: Mexico.
0: We got our jerseys
2: Mexico.
0: On. There you go. So the chants are beginning. But you know me. Do you know a bigger soccer fan than me, Karina? I don't know if you do.
2: I don't.
0: Okay. So I run deep in the soccer community throughout Central California because, you know, I've played. I've been a soccer announcer. I'm a huge soccer fan.
2: You've done a lot of soccer stuff.
0: I just love it. I consume as much soccer as I possibly can. So I've been putting the feelers out amongst our listeners. Who's down there? Who's going? And we have multiple people out of Fresno that are down there and ready to check in with us.
2: Oh, yes, they are.
0: They are ready to check in. So there's multiple things going on. There's the actual stadium itself, and then there's the fan fest where if you don't have a ticket, if you ever see this on big, you know, they have big screen TVs, it'll be like downtown Mexico City, and you see thousands.
2: Lots of people out there.
0: Thousands out there. So we need a perspective from both of these. Let's start with my man Vicente, who's standing by. He's outside the stadium right now. He's got tickets to get in. What's going on?
3: I'm right here, right at Estadio Azteca, calling you.
0: Oh, my goodness. Here we go. Fresno representing at the World Cup from DFA. What's going on? What's the scene like out there?
3: Vibes are high, man. The ambient is extra. People are happy. I mean, there's a party all over the streets, party here in the stadium, outside the stadium. It's going to be a great time, man. I'm happy to be out here. I'm happy to be able to live this experience and represent Fresno.
0: You sent over a couple pictures that we're now posting on our Instagram page. It looks like there's massive lines to try and even get in or walk around.
3: There is a lot of people, but lines are moving pretty quick. Lines to get into, you know, the team store or, you know, just buying any type of merchandise. I haven't stepped inside the actual stadium. I'm just out here enjoying the vibes and enjoying what they have to offer outside the stadium. But I'm pretty sure once we get in, it's going to be a whole lot better. I'll be sending you some more pictures once I'm in there.
0: Well, Fresno's already beaten you in. Octavio from our marketing team is one of the first people in the stadium 4 hours early. He sent us a picture from inside. You're not missing anything yet? He's like, no one else is in there. We've got an empty shot of the stadium, so that's pretty cool.
3: Nice, nice. Over here at the stadium, they're only allowing people past a certain radius with tickets. So they need proof of ticket. I probably showed my ticket like 6 times just to make it here to the stadium. Every time you pass, you know, one of those radiuses, the crowd gets smaller and smaller because it starts becoming only people that have a ticket to the game.
0: You got 4 hours to get in there.
3: Yes, that's correct. Fresno's being represented all over Mexico City. We got people in the stadium. We got people at the Fan Fest. We got people at the Guadalajara Fan Fest. And, yeah, man, it's a great time.
0: Let's ring the love bell for all of you. World Cup kicking off.
3: Yes, sir. Dream come true for sure. You guys have a great day, man. Appreciate it. Much love.
0: And this is like a bucket list. So, like, if you're a huge soccer fan like I am, getting to go to one of these World Cup games, I think you can hear the excitement in his voice. This is like it's a dream come true.
2: Right.
0: And my experience will be coming up.
2: My experience is coming up.
0: Obviously, I'm not down in Mexico City today, but I'm very excited for loyal listeners that are there. And we've got another one.
2: Oh,
0: our man Lalo is checking in. Now, he doesn't have tickets.
2: But that's okay, though, because
0: as I said, they have the massive fan fest, and he's going to check in and let us know what's going on there.
4: Oh, man, it's chaotic down here. It's crazy. I think it's maybe over 60,000 right now, people.
0: 60,000 people. Have they even opened it up yet?
4: No, they open at 10. It's 9:20 local time here. So in about 40 minutes, they should be opening it. But the streets are nuts right now.
0: So there could be hundreds of thousands of people at this fan fest.
4: Well, the capacity is only 60,000. So if we don't make it in that group, then we're going to have to party out in the streets.
0: Wow, you might not even get in because 60,000 people are in front of you in line. That's crazy.
4: I think we had a good chance of getting in. We got here like at 7, and it don't look like that. There's 60,000 ahead of us, but people are cutting in line. There's probably lines around 2-3 blocks.
0: Oh, man.
4: People.
0: And by the way, 7 is 6 o'clock Mexico City time. Well, I'm wishing you the best, man. Is there singing, chanting? Is it festive?
4: Yes, everybody's doing their chant. Everybody's cheering. Everybody, you know, doing our typical Mexico chant.
0: Si se puede.
4: Si se puede. Si
0: right.
4: se puede.
0: Let's go, man. Thanks for checking in. Hope you have a great time out
4: Anytime,
0: there.
4: Anytime, guys.
0: Yeah, and so there you go. Mexico City
2: what?
0: Is bananas right
2: it's
0: now.
2: It's full right now.
0: Man, I wish I was there. What am I doing in the studio
2: it's
0: right now?
2: It's crazy out there. It's crowded. You're going to have your moment, Greg.
0: I hope so.
2: Eventually, you're going to get out there to one of these games.
0: And by the way, so Mexico gets to kick things off today. Now, a fever pitch of craziness is going to start tomorrow for the USA because the USA's first game is tomorrow night in L.A., so, yeah, that'll be kicking off at 6 o'clock tomorrow night. So, for everybody ready for the USA to kick off their thing, 6 o'clock tomorrow. And I'm sure there's just going to be insane, crazy fan fest going on. My plan is to get... I want to do both. I plan on going to a couple games, but I also just want to get to a fan fest of one of the U.S. games.
2: You got
0: to
2: get there early.
0: Yeah, to be out there with 60,000 people.
2: That's a lot.
0: Just going crazy. With, you know, they got the DJs, the big screens... So I'm looking forward to that. And wow, Mexico today, USA tomorrow. I want to open up phone lines. I don't want to be the only one going crazy right now. I don't want to be the only one, you know, overly excited. Hey, if you're interested in the World Cup, who are you pulling for? Who's your team? As I said, Mexico kicking off today. The fever pitch for the USA will be tomorrow when their first game is. Call in. Who are you pulling for? As a matter of fact, we actually have a poll question of the day up right now because I know we got a lot of Mexico fans, of course, a lot of United States fans, or somebody else. Who are you pulling for? We have that up on our Instagram page along with the scenes from down in Mexico City. We've got some great videos and still shots. All this is up on our Instagram page right now, Q971 Radio. Yeah, respond there. I want to see what the Instagram poll question of the day says. Are you pulling for Mexico, USA, or another team? But call in too. Why don't you make a phone call to me? Don't let me be the only one enthusiastic here, people. Help me out. Help me celebrate the moment with your phone call. Let me know what's got you excited, maybe who you're pulling for. Where are you going to be watching the game? Call in, build off my excitement, and please add to it. I'd like to have a special moment with you on the phone lines. So 266-9797, that is the number to call in. Let's have a little fun. Greg and Dre, morning show.
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0: westbound 168, just west on Madison Avenue. Drive safe. I'm Karina, and that's your traffic.
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0: 97.1. Good morning to all of you. I gotta say, today I feel like a little kid on Christmas Day. And Santa Claus came.
1: You got the biggest smile today, Greg.
0: That's the only thing I can relate it to. Like, I'm 5 years old. It's Christmas Day. I woke up in, like, my onesie pajamas.
1: Aww.
0: I ran down and, like, Santa ate the cookies because there was just crumbs left and there were presents under the tree.
1: You're in a real good mood. Like, super, like, jittery, happy, excited, all good feelings.
0: Now, the reason for that is the World Cup is kicking off, and I'm just so excited. I'm over the top about it. I don't know. I wouldn't expect anyone to match my enthusiasm because I'm just like a crazed, fanatical fan.
1: Oh, you are.
0: But if you have interest, this has piqued your interest, and you're excited about checking out this spectacle that is the World Cup, why don't you call in? Let me share a moment with you. Let me bring back the 5-year-old child in me who, as I told you, is so excited. I feel like it's Christmas Day today. So any of you out there that have a little bit of enthusiasm for this World Cup, I would appreciate the phone call. 266-9797 is the number for you to call in. And if nothing else, just for your boy Greg, share a moment with me. Thank you, Karina, for being a good sport.
1: Of course. Yes, yeah. I got to. This is like a big day for you.
0: It is.
1: If you could have gone

0: I plan on seeing games in three different cities and watching as many games I possibly can on TV. Now, you say months. I've been looking forward to this for 8 years. Back in 2018, it was announced that the United States, Mexico, and Canada was awarded as host countries of the World Cup.
1: Yeah, I remember that.
0: 8 years in the making for me. So do you have any plans? Maybe get together with some friends?
1: Well, I'm trying to see who else opened up their unemployment so we can go out and hang out or something, Greg. And I know everybody here in Woodlake knows my voice when I'm on the radio. So hit me up, guys. Damn it. I'm pumped up. I'm about to go hit the gym real quick before the game starts.
0: Use up some of this energy. I love it. This is great. I appreciate this phone call.
1: Hey, real quick, though, shout out to the Woodlake softball girls for winning state championship.
0: That's huge. That's big news. Absolutely. Congratulations to the ladies out there putting it down. Appreciate it. All right, we got Jay on the line. Good morning, Jay. Welcome to the Greg and Dre Morning Show. Are you sharing my enthusiasm for the World Cup and why?
2: Growing up in the U.S., but being a Mexico fan, I'm excited because it is the Mexico's goalies last year, as well as, like, Ronaldo and Messi's last year in the World Cup. So it's very exciting to see all that go down and how far Mexico can make it in the World Cup.
0: Yeah, Paco Memo Ochoa. He's been their goalie for so long, and they're bringing him back. I don't know if he's going to start today, but hopefully he's going to see action in this tournament at some point. And then, of course, you got the GOATs. You got Cristiano Ronaldo. You got Messi. So the big names, they've kept their career going.
3: The GOATs.
0: Just for this moment. We're talking Cristiano. I think he's 41.
3: What?
0: Yeah.
3: Damn.
2: Somewhere.
3: Still in good shape.
0: Yeah, incredible shape. He has this, like, incredible workout regime. So how far do you think Mexico can go? Can they win this whole thing? Is that possible?
2: Looking at their statistics and stuff, it looks like they can make it pretty far. I'm not sure about winning, but they've been doing really good.
0: Si se puede. You got to believe.
3: Si se puede.
0: All right, well, good luck. Will you be watching the game today then, noon? Are you going to find a way? I don't know if you're at work.
2: Yes, I'll be watching the game.
0: Everyone's got to find a way to check this out. Extended lunch break is what I suggest to everybody out there. Thank you, Jay, for adding some excitement. Thank you.
2: Thank you.
0: Yeah, the big name's going to be there.
3: Of course.
0: So, some of the legends, the Mount Rushmore of soccer, Pele, Lionel Messi, and Cristiano Ronaldo. You got two of the three.
3: The GOAT.
0: In this right now. All right, let's go to Fresno. Good morning. How about you having some excitement for the World Cup?
4: Man, I'm beyond excited, man. I can't wait. The last one in 2022 had me very excited because the GOAT, the best of all time, was able to get his trophy, the World Cup, Lionel Messi. So that's already a good thing to see. But I'm excited to see how my country does, Mexico, man. I hope they get past the quarterfinals, man.
0: I think for both teams, USA and Mexico, you can't consider this a success unless you get to the top eight. And that's a bold task.
3: Oh, yeah.
0: But we've both been to the round of 16. Mexico has had their hearts broken so many times in the round of 16 that if you're playing at home, that's got to be the goal, to get further than when you were playing, you know, in the Middle East and things like that, right? So I hope it's going to happen for Mexico and the United States. But it's a tall task. You got to beat the big boys. You got to knock off some of the big boys.
4: I got Spain winning it all.
0: Okay.
4: I would love to see Mexico get it hard.
0: I've got France winning it all.
3: Ooh.
0: I think that's the team that's going to take it. Of course, France and Argentina played in the final, epic final 4 years ago. And Messi and Argentina won that. We'll see. Very difficult to repeat. My wife's favorite, and thanks for the phone call, my wife's favorite player is Messi. And this is where it's interesting. The guy I love is Cristiano Ronaldo. And that's like bad blood in soccer. There's no both. You either like one or the other.
3: You gotta have
0: think
3: one.
0: One or the other is the GOAT. That's an argument that continues in the world of soccer. And me and my wife are on opposite sides of it. But I always pull for Messi. And I try not to bring up Cristiano Ronaldo's name. But have you seen my office? Have you seen the poster in my office?
3: Oh, yeah. It's like big old poster up there.
0: Big old poster.
3: Big old fan right here.
0: Of that big old beast, Cristiano Ronaldo. I have his poster up in my studio right now. So, yeah, thank you for sharing some of this energy with me. We appreciate our loyal listeners that have been giving us updates from Mexico City. We have all this posted, right?
3: We do. Facebook and Instagram.
0: We got

0: videos from outside the stadium, photos. The fan fest. We have photo. One of our marketing guys, Octavio, is one of the first people that got in. He sent us a photo with basically an empty stadium.
1: Yeah, basically there's not no people there.
0: I wonder what time he showed up. I didn't ask him.
1: Oh, he had to wake up early for that.
0: Oh, man, he might have camped out there.
1: Yeah, basically.
0: Yeah, we just got a check-in earlier from another loyal listener. Thank you, Lalo. We'll ring you the love bell.
1: Lalo.
0: He's going to the fan fest, and they're only allowing 60,000. Only allowing.
1: Only.
0: There's 60,000 people capacity there. That's a lot of people. And he's nervous. He's been out there for hours. He's nervous that he won't get in.
1: Oh, no.
0: He won't be one of the first 60,000 people to get in.
1: Hopefully he's able to get in. Fan fest.
0: Well, we're hoping so. But I guess there's frustration raining down because some people like cutting the line.
1: Oh, I hate that.
0: It's like Disneyland all over again.
1: It's frustrating. You want to get in.
0: Of course you do. And you do. You want to, I mean, the excitement of just being around other people that are fans, kind of like the excitement you're hearing from me right now with other people calling in. It's contagious. You know, as a fan, it's when you're surrounded with people that are going to be pulling for you and have that same passion, man, it feels really good. So Mexico today, we're wishing them the best. Karina and I got our Mexico jersey.
1: Sí se puede.
0: There you go.
1: Sí se puede.
0: We have to get ourselves up on social media too.
1: Because
0: we're twinsies today.
1: Yeah.
0: We're like a Sadie Hawkins dance. With our Mexico jerseys.
1: Hey, shout out to work. The boss man for hooking us up with these jerseys.
0: Yeah, thank you.
1: Alex,
0: I appreciate you. Thank you. And of course, it'll be a fever pitch for the United States tomorrow. So Mexico's kicking this thing off today. And get ready from LA tomorrow. All the enthusiasm, the excitement, the energy will go to the United States, who are in at first game tomorrow against Paraguay.
1: So,
0: but good luck today. Mexico playing South Africa. So we'll see how it all turns out. All right, I got to calm it down a little bit now. I got to
1: chill myself
0: a little bit. We got the 9 o'clock laugh, though, that's coming your way in just a matter of minutes on the Greg and Dre Morning Show.
2: 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Q97.1, what's going down in the streets? It's time for traffic.
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3: Make sure to look out for delays in Fresno on Bethel and Lincoln Avenue. Also, hazards on westbound 168. Just west on Madison Avenue. Drive safe. I'm Karina, and that's your traffic.
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0: 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It is time for your 9 o'clock laugh today. Who is grabbing the microphone from us? Jesse Klein gets the love bill.
1: Jesse Klein.
0: And it's pretty cool because a lot of times when we bring these comedians in, I would say most of you listeners have never heard of them. And, you know, sometimes we grab a real famous one. But for the most part, we grab, you know, people that are touring comedians. Again, you might not know who they are, but it doesn't mean they won't make you laugh, right? And Jesse Klein has got some huge things on her resume. How about this? She actually played a hand in the Dave Chappelle show.
1: Oh, wow, look at that. I remember that show.
0: One of the best comedy, sketch comedy shows of all time.
1: Yeah.
0: I mean, from back in the day.
1: Got you laughing.
0: And it's still in syndication, so you can go find the Chappelle show. Because, man, that's something. So, as if that wasn't enough, she's actually won an Emmy Award as well. She's got that on her resume. Yeah, for Amy Schumer's show. She wrote for her and won an Emmy Award.
1: Hey, congrats
0: for
1: to that.
0: Her daytime talk show. Yeah, so congrats. So, Jesse Klein has been doing it a lot of times, you know, behind the scenes. But today, she jumps on the mic on the Greg and Dre Morning Show. And the first thing up, I'm a little nervous about this, which you said across me, Karina.
1: Oh, no.
0: I'm a little nervous. I don't know. I can't look you in the eye.
1: I'm scared now.
0: No, I'm more scared than you are. Trust me. Because what she's going to talk about is, I'll just let you hear it. Okay. How about that?
2: So my best friend in life has never had an orgasm. And I seriously mean like my best friend, not me, my best friend, like another person, my best friend. And I finally decided I was going to solve this problem for her by buying her a vibrator. Because wouldn't that solve the problem? So for her birthday, I went out, got one, wrapped it up, gave it to her, and I was like, here you go, enjoy, wink, wink, call you in a few days. So I let a week go by, and then I called her up, and I'm like, hey, Lisa, how's it going? Obviously, Lisa's not her real name. It's Lisa Katz. And she goes, it didn't work. And I was like, what do you mean it didn't work? It was a very expensive vibrator. I'll return it. She's like, no. She's like, it functioned fine, but it didn't work for me. It didn't solve my problem. And at that moment, I realized that because I was the one who had bought her the vibrator, I kind of felt like I was the guy who hadn't screwed her the right way. Because I found myself saying all the things that guys say in that situation. I was just like, this has never happened to me before. Maybe it's just the first time. Give it another chance. I've given this to a lot of people. No one's ever complained. And then she was like, hey, don't worry about it. This happens to everyone. I like you for you. It's not a big deal.
0: That's an awkward conversation right there. I don't even want to ask. You never had those times. Ladies don't talk about that stuff, do they?
1: I'm sure maybe some women have.
0: On Ladies Night Out, I'm sure these type of discussions never come up between
1: ladies. I don't know, but maybe we probably got to have like a topic about that. Or maybe it's a little too
0: personal. A topic about
1: personal.
0: What ladies talk about on Ladies Night Out?
1: Yeah.
0: So this might, I mean, you of course wouldn't be involved in this.
1: Oh no, I'm not getting into that.
0: You might have a friend who might discuss these kinds of things.
1: Maybe a friend, you know, a couple of them. But you know, let's skip to the next joke.
0: Is that why they don't want guys going on Ladies Night Out?
1: Yeah, you guys can't be listening to
0: Is that
1: to
0: why
1: all
0: I
1: that.
0: Can't, I, my my wife's friends might get upset if she tries to take
1: you
0: me.
1: You don't need to hear all that, Greg.
0: Actually,
1: you,
0: I don't want to go now.
1: Yeah.
0: Now that I know what's really going on, I forget where I didn't want to
1: Just
0: go.
1: Just close your ears.
0: All right, also, talking about work and coworkers.
2: There's this other chick at work who I despise because she's one of those people who, when she sends you an email, she attaches a bullcrap inspirational quote to the bottom. Her third day there, she sends me this email. She's like, hey, Jesse, can you make sure to CC me on the weekly reports from now on? Thanks. Then she had her name and her phone and her fax number. And under that she wrote, when you have constraints, that's when innovation happens. That is retarded. So I decided the only way to teach her a lesson was to send her back an email with my own quote that I find inspirational. So I wrote her back and I was like, hey, yeah, no problem. And then I had my name and my phone and my fax number. And under that I wrote, once you go black, you never go back.
0: Now, why couldn't Dre be here today?
1: Yeah.
0: Why does today the day Dre has to be sick? He would love that. That's a motivational quote.
1: Aww,
0: I wouldn't
1: man.
0: Be surprised if Dre put that on a few emails around here.
1: I could see him doing that.
0: I think so. But then again, HR might get their hand on it, and then he might be in trouble and all those kind of things. But I don't know. I kind of like inspirational quotes. You know, some of them I agree with, some of them I don't agree with.
1: That was a little too much, the way she did.
0: Oh, I haven't used that one yet.
1: Let's not use that
0: one. Oh, you're ruling that one out?
1: Yeah,
0: okay, I'll be in trouble with it. HR too.
1: Yeah, all don't want you to get in trouble.
0: All right, do you like a man with confidence, Karina?
1: Of course.
0: I would think every lady would want a man with confidence, but I'm not so sure here.
2: Some people say that confidence is sexy, but I find confidence repugnant. I don't know why. I just like, I've always been one of those people who's attracted to people who walk down the street like they're cold, even if it's a hot day. But for them, it is cold because the cold's coming from within constantly, you know? But like, I just think if I was a construction worker, like, those are the people I would catcall, you know? Like, it'd be like, hey, baby, do you have low self-esteem or is that slumped to scoliosis?
0: Yeah, obviously, I can't agree with it there. I think, we all like people with confidence. But she threw in the cat call. Has anyone ever... Have you ever got that one?
1: I don't like that.
0: You don't like that one?
1: I don't like... It's like a dog. Like, you're like... You know, when you're calling your dog or your cat, like, hey, yeah. Okay, come here. Come here.
0: So you have received that.
1: I don't like
0: it. Don't like it?
1: Yeah. I ignore it. I just keep on walking.
0: Keep on stepping. Yep. Don't want nothing to do.
1: I ain't turning back on that. No. Nope.
0: I think that's best practices.
1: Yeah.
0: Let's ring the love bell. Jesse Klein. Hey. Thank you. All right. 9 o'clock laugh this morning. Coming up next. Oh, no, they didn't. Again, people acting a fool. We'll talk about them. It's the Greg and Dre Morning Show.
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0: Greg and Dre, Morning Show, Q97.1. It is time for the Oh No They Didn't segment of the program. And a lot of people are scared to fly. Wouldn't you agree? I had an uncle, he would just not get on an airplane.
1: Really?
0: Yeah, and he said his thing wasn't like fear of crashing. It was like claustrophobia.
1: Oh, yeah.
0: Like you're kind of locked into your chair. You're, you know, there's people everywhere. You can't really walk around that much.
1: It's pretty tight.
0: Yeah, kinda, so like being contained in the small area, I guess he wouldn't do it.
1: And but for a couple hours, too.
0: A lot of people are, again, they think it might crash. Because you'll see, like, anytime a plane crashes worldwide, it's huge news.
1: And it's scary to see it.
0: Like, but yeah, anybody who does research says that you're actually at way more risk driving based on percentages than you are flying. Because it's sensationalized every time there's a plane crash, but they actually are extremely rare based on how many planes are flying in the sky at any particular time. Now, another thing people might be scared about is the turbulence. When the plane rocks and rolls.
1: Oh, yeah.
0: And I've said this before. I like that. I get excited.
1: You like the shakiness.
0: Here we go. Here we go. Boom, boom, boom, boom, boom. No, I like that. And then I like to look around and kind of see people panic a little bit. And I'm just kind of chuckling. Like, I like this.
1: You're over here laughing.
0: But there is one legit fear I have of flying.
1: Oh, my.
0: And it's none of those things I just said. My legit fear of flying is someone's going to act a fool on the plane.
1: Oh, here we go.
0: And now we're not even going to get to our destination.
1: Mm.
0: So, like, I have to kind of say a prayer, like, please, nobody do something dumb. Because it seems like every week there's someone doing something dumb, which is causing, like, a plane to, like, come down early or leave late.
1: Yeah, it happens.
0: Look, I got a place to go. That's why I'm even on the airplane anyway. I'm just not flying around like it's a roller coaster,
1: right? Let's not be dumb today.
0: Thank you. But on this particular flight, here we go. Yet another dumb passenger slapped the flight attendant on the butt.
1: Hey, come on now. Are we doing that?
0: And apparently slapped her on the butt so hard, like she kind of like popped forward. Like,
1: oh my.
0: Like that, moved her.
1: Boom. That was a big smack then.
0: That was. Now, what would your reaction be if someone smacked you on the butt like that?
1: A big old slap in the face back?
0: Oh.
1: Are we doing the smacking?
0: Oh.
1: Oh, here we go. You're going to get one back. You're going to get it from me.
0: Karina don't play.
1: I don't.
0: No.
1: You ain't going to smack me because you're going to get smacked back.
0: So what, I mean, why in the world would you even do this? Well, apparently he was asleep and they came by with like the drink cart. And I've been down this road before. If you're asleep, they just go past you. And it's all good. Like, I just want to sleep anyway. Like, it can kind of be hard to fall asleep on the plane.
1: Yeah.
0: So if and when you actually do, I just embrace the moment. Like, oh, cool, I fell asleep. But they don't wake you up to go, do you want a water? You know what I mean?
1: They don't
0: want
1: to do that to you.
0: So they were pushing past. He was asleep. I guess, I don't know, the cart making a little noise or something.
1: Yeah.
0: Woke him up, and they were already moving past. And then he just reached back and like, bam!
1: What?
0: Right in the butt.
1: I mean,
0: bam.
1: What was going on through your head like when you were doing that?
0: I don't know.
1: What?
0: Yeah, he said, apparently woke up like upset he wasn't getting a drink. And that was the way to go. And now, again, we've assaulted a, you know, airline stewardess. Got to tell the pilot. Pilot says, no, we're going down right here.
1: We're stopping
0: and
1: you, the
0: yeah,
1: plane.
0: You're arrested, but we're not even getting to where we need to go. We're getting off right now. Police, get him off the plane.
1: It is serious.
0: That's my fear. Dumb stuff like this is causing flight delays all over the United States of America.
1: Wasting people's time here.
0: Oh, you want dumb?
1: Ooh.
0: You want another dumb?
1: Another one.
0: Yeah, dumb and dumber. Because this is captured on police video. They have surveillance, I don't know, sometimes on the lights. I think they have cameras.
1: Yes.
0: So what it is somebody driving their car. So one, there is a driver. One person is hanging out the passenger window. And whatever. Okay, I've seen that before. I don't recommend it, but you're hanging out the passenger window. And the car's going 40 to 45 miles an hour, and two people are sitting on the roof of the car.
1: Okay, who's doing this?
0: These fools.
1: Crazy.
0: Dumb and dumber.
1: Crazy people.
0: Are doing this. 40 to 45 miles an hour.
1: What?
0: Like, if you, okay, you want, back in the day, they called it Ghost Ride the Whip. And you get out of your car, you dance, or you know
1: whip.
0: What I'm saying?
1: Yes.
0: Like, the car is moving at 5 miles an hour, right? And if you're up on the car doing whatever you're doing, it's like 5 miles an hour. Just
1: not
0: make sure
1: fast.
0: You hop back in and stop the car at some
1: yeah.
0: point. They're going 40 to 45 miles an hour.
1: What are they thinking?
0: I mean, you could probably, you know, balance yourself while the car's moving forward. You get the centripetal force down, and you know, what would get you is when the car hits the brakes.
1: That's when.
0: Because that changes the force on your body, your momentum, then boom. And now you're hitting the asphalt.
1: Ouch.
0: And
1: that's going to hurt.
0: I don't know how many people are surviving the asphalt with no helmet at 40 to 45 miles per hour. That's how close to death they were.
1: I don't know. That could be painful. Maybe a broken bones here.
0: You hit your head, you're gone.
1: Yeah.
0: You gone.
1: That's it. It's a wrap
0: minimum
1: for you.
0: Broken bones. So I don't know. They were able to then pull them over, cite them for whatever they're citing them for. Is this just another attempt to go viral on social media?
1: Again, possibly.
0: That's what we're dealing with now.
1: Don't do this
0: and
1: at home, children.
0: It's leading to just people being dumb and dumber like every single day of the week, which is great for this segment.
1: It is.
0: Thank you. Thank you for all you people out there doing these things. Now we can talk about you.
1: Yes.
0: And we can all get a laugh. I thought I'd throw this one in to balance it out a little bit. A research done on what things people like to do. And I was shocked to find out that according to the research, something very popular across the United States of America is playing board games.
1: Really?
0: And I love to play board games. And Dre always calls, you know, he calls me a nerd, which I accept. I like
1: it's
0: that term.
1: All good.
0: My wife says nerds are sexy, so I embrace that. I'm totally down with that. But he calls them board games, like you're bored.
1: Boring.
0: Not the board like itself. But no, apparently according to the survey, people are really digging it. Now, some of the top games that are out there are all the old classics. Monopoly,
1: I like that one.
0: Scrabble, and checkers. But those aren't my games because I can't be the only one. Monopoly takes too long.
1: It does, but
0: it takes a long
1: time.
0: I mean, it's fun, but
1: yeah.
0: It takes a long time. Scrabble, I don't like to spell. That's not my strong suit, so I avoid Scrabble. And I'm definitely more of a chess player, not a checkers player. I like chess. Can I tell you this? Just can I have a proud moment real quick?
1: Yeah, you got to.
0: I won my 8th grade chess championship.
1: What?
0: Can I ring the love bell for myself?
1: Eighth grade
0: chess champion of the world. Okay, not my role. Just my school. So that was, there you go. Super cool stuff. Now, my favorite game is aggravation. I don't know how many of our listeners have ever played that. It involves marbles going around the board. There are different variations of this game, but aggravation's the OG. It's the original. And in my house, it's very aggravating because you talk trash.
1: Whoa, hey.
0: That's the whole point. I know.
1: You don't do that.
0: Well, okay, maybe I do. But I'm not the worst. You know who the worst is? It's not even close. Grandpa.
1: What?
0: Grandpa? My dad is the worst.
1: Wait a minute.
0: Trash talk. Like, he legitimately gets upset.
1: No, it can't be Grandpa.
0: No. He gets frustrated and upset. And then if, like, you roll your dice off the table and he's losing, it's like it's the end of the world.
1: Don't get him started.
0: Yeah, and we play teams a lot. So if you're, you know, on his team, you make a move he doesn't like, what are you doing? Like,
1: he'll give it to you.
0: He's savage. That's the word I would use on aggravation. How about you, though? Do your family get together to play any board games?
1: Yeah, there's Candyland, but then there's like different version of it where it's like drinking. We like them drinking games.
0: Whoa, no, stop.
1: This is where we got to pull out the tequila, the bottles, the shots. Yeah, my family roll like that, Greg.
0: Stop right there.
1: You can't take
0: one of the greatest all-time kid games of all time, like Candyland. There's no way to possibly drink to that game. Please tell me that's a different game.
1: There's ways, Greg. There's board games that are making their way with alcohol, making it more fun and interesting.
0: Oh, my goodness.
1: It gets very fun. You got to try it sometime.
0: No, I don't do the drinking game.
1: Pull out the tequila, Greg.
0: I don't, whoa, that's dangerous.
1: Let's take them shots.
0: Damn, okay. That's a whole different level of board game. Here, have you ever played Jenga?
1: The drinking version.
0: I've never done the drinking version. You got a drinking version for everything.
1: I'm telling you, yeah.
0: If you got a drinking version for Candyland, you got a drinking version for everything.
1: My family, we just love it.
0: Wow.
1: It adds the fun in there.
0: Okay. Well, I don't know. I'll consider it. How about that?
1: There you go.
0: I'll consider that. All right, that is Oh No They Didn't for this morning. Coming up, we will get to social media. We'll find out your best advice for someone that called it, who's been told they have bad breath, that was the reason they're not getting a second date.
1: Aww.
0: Now, the question was, is that true? Would you not go on a second date with someone with bad breath, Or did this person just make up the whole thing because they didn't want to tell them the real reason they're not going out with them again? Well, your comments can help give them some clarity on that. Q971 Radio on Facebook is where that's posted. So, yeah, let us know your thoughts. We'll come back with the most liked comments next on the Greg and Dre Morning Show.
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11: I got that hit in my system. 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

0: Show, Q97.1. All right, let's get to social media right now, and let's deal with Lean on the Listeners. It was a disappointed guy who wrote in.
1: Aw, man.
0: He said, he took a young lady out on a date, and he kind of felt good about it because I think he's right about this. A lot of people aren't actually taking people on dates. That seems to be something that's done less. A lot of people are just kind of looking for the kind of hookup, meet me, my friends, kick back.
1: Oh, my.
0: That kind of, they're not trying to invest in a date. Would
1: exactly.
0: You agree or disagree with that statement?
1: I can definitely agree with you on that, Greg.
0: Okay.
1: There's no more going on dates.
0: So,
1: doing trips or something cute and nice for the lady, you know?
0: No, you should, if she's giving you your time, you should reward her with something for her time. I've always felt that way. I never feel bad about taking a young lady to dinner. She's giving me her time, and I should be rewarding that with something nice, if that's I pay for dinner or whatever that might be. So that's the way I feel about it. But a lot of people aren't dating that much anymore, and I don't know if it's just to save money or it's just less convenient. But he did, took her out. He thought it went really well. And then he contacted her to set up a second date, and she didn't want to do it. And she said the reason she didn't want to do it is because he had really bad breath. And he thought, there's no way that's the reason she wouldn't actually go on another date with me. He's like, there's no way. So he did write into the show. He says, because it's secret, I'm going to write in. Do you guys think it's a valid reason that she would tell me she won't go back out with me because of I have bad breath? Or is it like some other reason she doesn't want to tell me why? I don't know. Maybe she got back together with her boyfriend. Maybe one of her friends talked ish about him. Maybe those would be reasons why she wouldn't have wanted to say the truth.
1: Possibly.
0: I mean, I'm reaching here, but I don't know. So we had calls earlier, and now we go to our comments that came in that got the most likes on our Facebook page. And who provided that?
1: And today we had Liz Jordan says, did you brush your teeth? If not, use that as a learning experience and learn oral hygiene. Sometimes you just got to make the best of a stinky situation.
0: She makes a good point. Like, you might have been focused on having the money ready to go. You might have been focused on what you were dressing that day. Mm-hmm. You might have been focused on you wore some cologne. And maybe you completely neglected your oral. Maybe you didn't brush your teeth.
1: I always forgot.
0: Maybe he did. Maybe that's right.
1: Maybe
0: he
1: was in a rush.
0: So into other things. And from Liz's point of view, I think that is really important. Anyway, let's get another one.
1: John Cerna says, bro, if she can't get over some breath, leave her alone. If that's a deal breaker, no good. Can't build a life with someone that gives up that easy.
0: And this, there was a straight line today.
1: There was.
0: The ladies were not having the bad breath.
1: They didn't like it.
0: Like every single one. And the guys were sympathetic to this guy. And a lot of what we heard earlier was they do believe that's like a conspiracy theory. That's not the reason why she's not dating you. Isn't that strange that things really fell on gender lines? I guess guys don't prioritize bad breath in a woman as much as women prioritize bad breath in a man.
1: It's icky. Ew, we don't like it.
0: But I would maybe, again, I'm just trying to dive into the brain of a man here. I think men that are horny.
1: Oh, no.
0: Don't give a damn what a woman's breath smells like.
1: The dirty man.
0: Can you, of course, Cochinos, can you agree with me on that?
1: Oh, I can wholeheartedly
0: say
1: yes.
0: So I can see this. I can see why guys are like, this is no big deal, because they wouldn't trip at all.
1: Come on, guys.
0: If that lady was the right one,
1: Cochinos.
0: And it was just a breath issue.
1: Nasty.
0: All right, give me one more.
1: And lastly, Mary Long, top fan.
0: Okay.
1: Says, very valid. Visit the dentist and see if they can help you. Maybe after you get it taken care of, hit her back up and let her know you took care of it and want to see if she will give you a second date.
0: I kind of like that one.
1: Right?
0: So that was her truth. Look, I do believe she gave you the truth, because you know what she would have done if she wasn't going to tell you the truth? Ghosted you.
1: Yeah, nothing.
0: Because most people just ghost you. So the fact that she didn't do that and gave you an explanation tells me that that was the truth that she did give you.

0: And then if you work with her truth and go the extra mile, maybe this is a dentist thing. We had people talking about a cavity or gingivitis, and it was some things that could be fixed at the dentist. If you show you put that effort in and call her back, maybe that second date is in your future. Married long gets a love, though. I like that one.
1: Yeah, that was a good one.
0: I'm going to put my love comment, my love button on that one. Thank you, Mary Long. Appreciate you that wrote in. I wish you the best moving forward. The ladies do believe, though, it is legit. If bad breath was the problem, they are not going on a second date.
1: Oh, no, that ain't happening.
0: So if you've got an issue, no matter how big, no matter how small, we would love to tackle it for you. And it's a secret write in. That's through our website, Q971.com. Go there and, let us know. While you're there, too, by the way, we haven't spent nearly enough time talking about this. While you are on our website, guess what you can also do? You can sign up your dad for Greg and Dre Do Father's Day. And this is a tradition we've been doing for many years on this show. And we hook up a dad. And guess what dad's getting this year? 5 tickets to Disneyland.
1: Woo!
0: This love bell's ringing off the hook today.
1: A huge prize.
0: Your dad, or that dad in your life, maybe your husband, is getting 5 tickets to Disneyland for Father's Day.
1: Wow.
0: That's huge. But you've got to put the effort and the energy into it. So you've got to write up a little something about this man. Tell us why he's so special. Okay? Get our attention. Let us know what's up. So that's 2 ways to do it. Through our website, or you should already have our app on your phone. That's something we don't spend enough time talking about either. It's a free download off Google Play or your Apple App Store. Just type in Q971. We're the thing that pops up right at the top. And you should have our app on your phone.
1: Get it now.
0: Add it on there. 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If you're missing out on the show, you want to get your fix on your lunch break or at home, we're there. Just hit the podcast. You'll see all kinds of on-demand Greg and Dre content right in front of your very eyes and your ears. Oh. Give yourself an eargasm.
1: There you go.
0: With Greg and Dre content. The app, though, absolutely free. Grab it. And on the app, they have basically all our contests. So if you want to just go to the app, not only can you do the things I just mentioned, but you can get in on all the contests we have. And some contests are exclusive to the app, by the
1: way. That's true.
0: Some don't even appear.
1: Make sure you get it.
0: On the webpage. It just so happens Greg and Drew Father's Day is on both. All right, so we had a lot of fun today. Shout out to Octavio, Lalo, and Vicente checking in with us from the World Club kickoff. Woo! In DFA, repping Fresno down there.
1: They out.
0: We got a lot of great content from them, and if you want to see that, please go to our Instagram page and let you see Fresno represent the madness and craziness that's going on down there. It's bananas. It's crazy.
1: So many people out
0: also,
1: there.
0: Also, Karina and I got into it, right?
1: Oh, yeah. We twinned.
0: We twinned.
1: We got
0: twinsy.
1: The Mexico jersey.
0: We both got a Mexico jersey on. We're super excited about Mexico getting the win today against South Africa. So we put up a special message. Enjoy that as well on our Insta and our Facebook, Q971 Radio. We're having fun with the World Cup. We're very excited for the kickoff today. Mexico, open it up. And remember, United States tomorrow. So all this energy
1: USA.
0: You're hearing today, it converts to the USA kicking off tomorrow on Friday. So
1: it's a big day for you, Greg.
0: It is.
1: I know you're excited.
0: I'm like a kid in a candy store. I said I'm like a 5-year-old on Christmas Day and Santa just showed up. And I was good. There ain't no lump of coal in my stocking.
1: Oh, no. You're hyped right now.
0: That's how I feel right now.
1: Real good.
0: Real good. All right. Anyway, we also threw up a Instagram poll question of the day. We said, all right, who are you pulling for this year? USA, Mexico, or any other team? I'm curious to see where those results are.
1: Yeah.
0: Where are we at?
1: USA, 40%. Mexico, 40% as well. And then other team, 20%.
0: It's evenly split.
1: Yeah.
0: Between USA and Mexico right now.
1: Right.
0: Evenly split, right down the middle. Wow.
1: It's still early, so, you know, maybe give it some time throughout the day. Maybe more votes will come in.
0: It's the Instagram poll question for a day for a reason. It stays up there. Interesting. It's absolutely tied. So who are the other 20%?
1: I
0: figure Messi has fans, so Argentina would be some. Cristiano Ronaldo, maybe people pull for him in Portugal. Yeah, I don't know. Maybe just the good teams. France, England, maybe. I don't know. Well,
1: I'm not sure.
0: Maybe we'll have to ask who the other is. I have a second favorite team, by the way.
1: Whoa.
0: I have a second.
1: You got a backup?
0: I'm not going to reveal it right now.
1: Not yet.
0: I'll come back to it. I'll come back to that. My second favorite team. I will drop that soon enough. Right now, it's about Mexico. Tomorrow, it's about the U.S.
1: Mexico.
0: So I don't want to mess anything up. All right, let's get excited about today. It is June the 11th, which is?
1: It is World Cup kicking off.
0: Thank you, World Cup.
1: Corn on the cob day.
0: Corn on the cob day.
1: I love me some corn on the cob.
0: Do you like, you go like elote? How do you do your corn on the cob?
1: I do the elote with the stick. You put some mayonnaise, some cheese, and then some chile. A little bit of chile.
0: Sprinkle like that little chile.
1: Little chile crumb.
0: Yeah.
1: So, it's good. Not too much of it, because I don't like it too spicy.
0: Okay.
1: I want to enjoy my food.
0: Just enough tahini on there.
1: And there you go.
0: Yeah. See, I've never had one of those.
1: Oh, Craig, you are missing out on
0: crazy.
1: Good stuff.
0: I've only gone like you know, I don't know, a traditional American style. You put the two prongs on the side, you put a little butter, not mayo, but butter on there.
1: Butter?
0: And then, yeah, butter. That's what you do.
1: What?
0: I'm talking American style here. And then, yeah, you gnaw it down. That's how you do it.
1: And nibble.
0: That's how I grew up. But I don't remember the last time I had corn on the cob. I don't remember the last time I've eaten a lot
1: of things. That's some good stuff.
0: Okay.
1: Gotta try it today. It's corn on the cob day.
0: It is. Maybe I need to dive back into that.
1: Yeah, get you some corn on the cob.
0: All right. Well, everybody, thank you for giving us an opportunity to entertain you today. I got to find a way to get home as quick as I possibly can.
1: Oh, I know you're leaving fast from here. You're ready. You're already pushing
0: everybody
1: that
0: button. Tell me what you need done. What do you need? What do you need? What do you need?
1: And quick.
0: Right, quick.
1: Greg's not going to stay here for too long.
0: I'm going to tell you right now. It's like a ghost town, this building right
1: it
0: now.
1: It really is.
0: Yeah, it's a ghost
1: like
0: town.
1: Nobody here.
0: Everyone's gone. Because, Q971, we do our thing. But we also have three other stations that broadcast in Spanish, including La Buena. I'm not seeing them around here.
1: Yeah, I think they're just waiting for the game.
0: Everyone's sick today.
1: Apparently. Today's the day to
0: Today's
1: call in
0: the
1: sick.
0: Today's the day. All right, we'll do it again tomorrow, 6 to 10. We got Kimmy coming up on your radio next, the Greg and Dre Morning Show, Q97.1.

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Young Miami getting us right, kicking things up on a Thursday middays with Kimmy. Shout out to you if you're on your way to work. Shout out to you if you're at work listening, or if you're at home limpiando, doing chores. I got you here with good music.

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1: Where you at?
0: At the house with it, watching Santa.
1: Who you with?
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0: 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But we're going to be announcing another winner mañana on the Greg and Dre Morning Show. 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The contest just closed as soon as my midday show started today. So for those who entered, shout out to you. 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And more winnings, more opportunities also coming up.
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the Mars, Risk It All. Honestly, that song would have been so perfect if it played in the movie Obsession. Yes, I just actually got to watch Obsession this week, and it was a great movie. I give it 10 out of 10. It's more of a thriller movie, not so much of like a Paranormal Activity type of

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0: 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I got 310 Baby next.
1: Lion. Rock your hips. Come on. Like, what?

0: today versus South Africa. Shout out to Mexico lindo y querido, definitely taking the W today. Who you got in the World Cup? Who you got winning overall? Let me know. 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

0: Kimmy, happy National Making Life Beautiful Day. I'm going to make life beautiful today by definitely watching the World Cup and rooting for Mexico. Shout out Mexico, by the way. Who are you rooting for today? Should we also make it official National World Cup Day? Why not, right? Because it's the first day kicking things off. Shout out to all the soccer fans here in the Central Valley. Who's your team?
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Shout out to everybody who's been shouting out their dads, by the way, for Greg and Jackie Father's Day. 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

He just knows how to get out a catchy song. That's Spend That on Q97.1. Got Molly next. You're dealing with the body, of course. Oh, you're dealing with the body.

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0: 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Thank you for hanging in Central Cali. Go enjoy the rest of your World Cup day. Kicking things off today. Soccer is here and I'm excited to show out the colors, the flags, the representation of the team that we were rooting for, and everybody just uniting during this season. So shout out to you if you are doing a little something at home. And if you're listening right now, send me a DM because I want to give you a shout out mañana on my show, Midday's with Kimmy. Here, same time, same place, 10 a.m. to 2 p.m. We got a date. Don't be late.
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0: Is it just me or has this week felt so long? Hey, it's Thursday though. We are almost to the weekend, but hey, it doesn't have to be the weekend for us to turn up. We can still have a good time during the week. I'm your homegirl, Lexi, holding things down for you on the mic. And of course, I still got so much.
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1: Who you with?
0: On the couch with my favorite Santa. I was about to, but you convinced us. 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

0: 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Yeah.
1: Bestie, if you need something to do this weekend on Sunday specifically from 11 a.m. to 2 p.m., well, our very own Greg from the Greg and Dre Morning Show is going to be out at Selma Kia. 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

0: watch the game yesterday? I'm talking about the San Antonio Spurs and the New York Knicks, 107-106. Such a close game, right? It was so good. The next game is this Saturday, June 13th. My money is on the Knicks. That's all I'm going to say. It's Q97.1, your homegirl Lexi, rocking with you. Best TV got so much more fire music on the way. DJ Herb is about to kill it for us on them turntables. Don't go anywhere.
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8: In Fresno, we have a traffic collision with no injuries off the southbound 180 and Cedar Avenue off-ramp. Also, a traffic collision, minor injuries off of Cedar Avenue and Floral. That's all we got for now. Be safe on the road. This has been your Central Valley Traffic Update.
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